0: Marketplace is supported by Viking, dedicated to bringing travelers closer to the destination. 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
1: This final note on the way out today, it's the time of year when Spirit Halloween stores are popping up in strip malls and vacant storefronts all over the country. And there are lots of vacancies to fill after some big retail bankruptcies. Axios found that the most common previous occupant of a Spirit Halloween was Joann Fabrics, the beloved by many craft chain that went out of business last year. 153 of the stores analyzed by Axios were former Joann's locations. Big Lots came in second with 103, and former Spirit competitor Party City was close behind at 100 stores. And if you think it's too early to be shopping for Halloween, clearly you don't have a 12-year-old in your house. Group costume already locked in and ordered. Our daily production team includes Andy Corbin, Mika Ellison, Maria Hollenhorst, Sarah Leeson, Sean McHenry, and Sophia Terenzio. Will Story is the supervising senior producer. I'm Amy Scott. Hope to see you back here tomorrow.

on the stage, breaks on the screen. Breaks to make your wallet lean. Breaks run cold, breaks run hot. Some folks got them and some have not. And these are the breaks. Break it up, break it up, break it up.

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Color. You don't know me.

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Listen.

on target and refuse to miss. And I still make hits for beats, parties, clubs, hip, cars, and jeeps. My underground sound vibrates the streets. MCs wanna beef, then I play for keeps. When they sweat the technique.

In a farm boy's nose, wondering where the freight train goes, standing in a cotton field by the railroad track, cursing the strap on my cotton sack.

We just heard Mose Allison with Young Man Blues. And before Mose, we heard an instrumental called Girl in a Sports Car by Alan Hawkshaw from 1973. And we started that set off with the great Bo Diddley. Well, folks, that just about does it. We have run out of time here on the Many Moves of Ben Vaughn. We got to go. The special 2 minutes and under episode has reached its conclusion, and we got to go. The show is produced by Charles Tobias, engineered by Kevin Jarvis. Our announcer is Smith Harrison, and I'm your host, Ben Vaughn. Thank you so much for listening. Come back and visit us again right here in the Relay Shack. We'll be waiting for you. Until then, arrivederci, auf Wiedersehen, adios, au revoir, aloha, and goodbye. See you.

0: That's Acerina y su Danzanera with Nereidas. As it happened, danzón was getting popular in Mexico the same time another cultural industry in Mexico was booming, the film industry.
1: I would say that in the 1930s and 1940s, practically every single film will have, at some point, one danzón played in it.
2: La primera parte que daba muchas vueltas.
1: The first sound film in Mexico, Santa, actually has a very interesting scene in which the main character is teaching someone else how to dance the danzón.
3: Santa, quiero que me enseñes a bailar danzón.
0: At the height of the danzón craze in the 40s and 50s, there were dozens of salones, or dance halls, in Mexico City. In the 60s, they started to disappear, but not entirely.

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John DiLiberto, and you're hearing echoes from PRX. I'm still in a bit of a nostalgic mood this hour, and today it brought me to an Otmar Liebert album from 2008, The Scent of Light. It's one of his more expansive recordings and features not only his well-known acoustic nouveau flamenco guitar, but also some pretty cool electric guitar playing.

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Today in Homer, rain likely, high near 55, east wind 15 to 25 miles per hour, gust to 35. Tonight, rain likely after 1 a.m., low around 44, east wind 10 to 15 miles per hour. Tomorrow, Saturday, rain high near 54, southeast wind around 10 miles per hour, with gusts up to 20 miles per hour. It's 11 a.m. Thanks for listening to member-supported KBBI. 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

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Taking a look at the weather forecast for Seward tonight, there's rain with a low around 42 degrees and southeast wind 10 to 20 miles per hour. For Saturday, rain, heavy rain at times, and a high near 46 degrees with southeast wind 10 to 15 miles per hour. And for Saturday night, rain, heavy rain at times, and a low around 39 degrees with southeast wind from 5 to 10 miles per hour. And for the tides for the sewer district, the next low tide is at 7:25 p.m. at 0.8 feet for Resurrection Bay. And there's a high tide at 1:30 a.m. at 10.7 feet, again for Resurrection Bay. Sunrise this morning in Seward was at 7:49 a.m. Sunset is at 7:47 p.m. for 11 hours and 57 minutes of daylight.

Live from NPR News in Washington, I'm Ryland Barton. The Trump administration appears to be expanding its campaign of taxpayer-funded TV ads promoting President Trump. The White House describes these as public service announcements, but lawmakers from both parties have criticized them as propaganda. The White House defends the ads as educational and